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6: You can't love yourself. How in the hell you gonna love somebody else? Can I get an amen in here?
7: You gotta ask me. Yeah, I'm going to the party. But I'm not going to make friends. I need a love bottle.

blows his whistle. England have a free kick. It's David Beckham, 30 yards out in the dying seconds. Everybody, cross your fingers, pray, whatever it is we have to do. Here comes David Beckham, right.